0: 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Hello, you are listening to 76.2 Music Lovers FM. FM Powowloon Groove in the City. This is a music program that continuously airplays the latest hit songs from four cities around the world. New York, London, Tokyo, and Paris on a daily basis. Now feel the groove of the city with cool music.
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4: 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Hate all you want, but I'm dangerous, you gon' burn your tongue on this tea. Might show up late, might be on time, just wait.

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0: New York Groove. Did you have a song that made you feel better? Groove in the City is a music program that continuously airplays the latest hit songs from four cities around the world. New York, London, Tokyo, and Paris on a daily basis. See you next time.

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the midway and the fun, the Cupid dolls we've won, the bell I rang to prove that I was strong.

The early morning hikes, the rented tandem bikes, the lunches that we used to pack.

days to kids from 1 to 92. Though it's been said many times, many ways, Merry Christmas.